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The heat and light from the sun are caused by the nuclear reaction between hydrogen, carbon, nitrogen, and

I love that song. Love that album, Moon Safari, from the band Air. Sexy Boy on XPN. Buzzcocks in there, Michigander as well. Also some Fontaines D.C., ELO, and starting that whole set off with Franz Ferdinand from their great album, self-titled, and This Fire. All here on a Monday morning, I'm Robert Drake. I'm going to head out of here, make room for Kristen Curtis and Bob Abera and the XPN Morning Show. I'll be back later this afternoon in for Dan Reed today from 4 until 7. I'll see you then. 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